0: Clover Swanix.
1: Happy landing, our PC's smell from off of Higby. It's a white plume of smoke ongoing for about 20 minutes.
0: Copy. Did the RP say which direction she's looking?
1: Northwest.
0: Copy. Thank you.
1: You're welcome.

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1: Also, Ron Hill, Venus, I copy. I'm responding 6520 Monkey Ginger. It's going to be for a cardiac. RP's on scene stating that they think his friend is deceased. He looked in the window and he's in a chair slouched. We're still gathering.
0: Receive, can you start walking?

0: 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Patient is refusing transport. 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
1: 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We're still gathering.
2: Thank you for

Admirals, Maryland. 414 respond 1731 Whitehall Road for residential fire alarm, time out 1902.

0: that's 414 is responding.
1: I copy, you're responding 1731 Whitehall Road for residential fire alarm. It's coming from the smoke detector, zone 4. I don't have a description for that. Thank you.

Monument Fire Review Fire. Monument Fire, respond to the area of Red Rocks and Mount Hermon Road for a vehicle fire. Timeout 1907.

0: I got these. You're responding Red Rocks Ranch. I'm sorry. It's going to be Red Rocks Drive and near Mount Hermon. It's going to be a vehicle fire. There are people trying to put it out. It's right kind of west of Mount Hermon where it Y is at Red Rocks. Right. Windows are popping, and it's close to brush. It's not spreading. But they're stating that there's a, quote, small explosion coming from the van. At 5:15, just so you're aware, it looks like somebody from the calling stating that it's based on the mountain, possibly Mount Hermon or Red Rock Ranch. There's a half an acre lot that smoke and flames are seen. I don't know if this is going to be the same thing.
1: Oh, it.
0: Yeah. 502.
1: Let's attend those two calls for now. It sounds like it's the same.
0: Copy.

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2: San Ramon Hills with 384 Medical. 1341, 384, respond 1640, Hiawatha Drive, for a stroke, timeout, 1911.
0: Yes, that's 1541, responding.
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3: Dispatch 414, do you have our status on scene?
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4: On the St. Francis, Whitman, sorry, mile zero.
2: Copy. Bye.
5: 414's on scene. This will be a false alarm. We'll be on scene momentarily resetting.

Updated address on the unknown problem is 6930 Palmer Park Boulevard. Continue.

0: I can give you one. It's going to be
1: A4. A4, let's go ahead and do that.
0: Okay, it's A4.
1: Copy. A4, switching over.
0: Ready?
2: Just switching 41 on, say.
0: Ready? 1481. Medical 9-year-old male asthma attack. Pages and tones, please. Initial 1481 on scene.

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1: Good.
0: I have a call at 17320 Cloverleaf. It's going to be northwest of Monument Rock.
1: Well, that should still be the same.
0: I copy. Are you okay if I append it?

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1: 34.
0: Cat 1 is not in service.
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0: 1952. 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The Calhoun Fire Department, Station 17254th Street, for a breathing problem, 1915.

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1: 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Are you guys good there?
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1: Copy, 9.3. Alright, copy, series line, Jackson, Chris, Berkeley, and Baptist. We have a vehicle that was going southbound, and they were going fast. They were spilling tires, and the vehicle went sideways through the median, then through the trees, break. It looks like they have civilians that are directing traffic. The vehicle ended up northbound side of Jackson Creek. We're still gathering.
2: Copy.
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1: One vehicle, possibly two. Number two lane of TCP, northbound shut down. 514 is going to be command, but we'll be at checking point.
2: Highway 115 with Fort Carson, it's going to be the Red Rock, I'm sorry, Rock Canyon fire that we had earlier. It's going to be for a small outside fire, 10 on 1930.

0: into the area where we have. He's stating that the fire is not bigger than a football field, but he drove.
1: If you don't want to say that.
0: You're welcome.

0: 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However, we do have property damage if you could advise mine the CD and if I could get an A on this.
1: Alright, copy.
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0: Dispatch 1593 responding Rock Creek. Can I get an update, please?
1: Absolutely. We have a party calling from 1070 Rock Creek Canyon. He's stating that he sent a civilian drone up, I'm not sure why, but he is now saying active flames in the same area that we had the Rock Creek Canyon fire earlier.
0: Okay, copy. Thank you.
1: You're welcome. I copy. Everybody want to...
2: Who do we have responding from 1500?
1: 1501 right now. And 1593, I'm sorry.
2: See what we get when we get on scene.
1: Okay.
0: Responding, fire Rock Creek Canyon.
1: Okay.

0: 1914.
1: 1301, go.
0: Yeah, how far out are you? We'll wait for you to get here before we go too far into Rock Creek. I know you were here yesterday and made us in.
1: 1301, receive.

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1: Go ahead.
0: Command's been terminated. 9-3 leaving the same as 5 and 3. All 5 and units are clear of it. We're returning.

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1: That's correct.
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2: Bench 384 is 2 with 1 to St. Francis.
1: Just confirming, Woodman.
2: Afer.
1: Kenny?

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0: dispatch, Lizard Tango is long, route to our call.
1: The call has been billed, there's no one in route, yes, they're waiting for a unit to clear.
0: Lizard, 6-4-5,

0: Stating what you're sending.
1: Copy. I show you not advice on staging. We've got a call billed for law. They're not en route yet. We're checking on a 11-year-old male, confident breathing, who was from his face after hitting himself repeatedly. He is still actively trying to harm himself. Again, advise on staging. We have a call built, but law is not in route yet.
0: Here you go. Speaking available.

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1: 3,000.
0: I've notified CSFD Battalion Chief 1, and I'm about to notify Forest Service of the updates to the Rock Creek fire. Dispatch, is 1501 on red, or are they operating on the command channel?
1: Notch.
2: 1501, go ahead.
0: 1501 3000 direct. Can you call me when you have a moment, sir?

0: Can you hear me now, dispatch?
1: Abram.
0: 2000, we're back, so we're back. Sounds like it might be a bush inside the black. We got someone walking back to it now, and we'll let her know when we get an update.
2: 2000, copy.
1: Copy.
0: I copy.
2: 1501, 3000. From 1 to 2. I'm going to get out there and help you as well.
0: 1501, what's your name?
1: I'm open.

I mean,

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0: Abram, I see you responding to 2360 Vandenberg Drive, unconscious, fainting. Sounds like a female collapse. They're going to be on the second floor. Continuing again, they're going to be on the second floor at the southwest stairwell. Still in triage. You're welcome.
1: Sorry, dispatch, just 2102, responding as well.
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0: 121-03, respond to the area I-25 northbound and intercourse for a TA high mechanism, coming towards 2020.
1: Out.
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0: 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For compulsion seizure. 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
0: And I need a request for a TA high mechanism. Sounds like it's going to be a motorcycle crash. It's going to be one motorcycle. The rider's on the west side, just off the on-ramp in the grass. Brake. Continuing, you'll be looking for a white motorcycle. He's described to be wearing a helmet black shirt with a giant white X neck.
1: Thank you.
0: Welcome.
2: Sorry, Spanish. 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
0: And 10-11, 10-80, responding. And full 10-9, but you're managed to have any information. 330, you'll be malconscious and breathing.
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0: dispatch, show 2102 on scene at Interquest off ramp. We have one motorcycle off scene, 2102. We'll have command. We do have state patrol on scene. We'll stand by for patient contact.
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2: We clear to close the call. 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
3: This is Vandenberg Command.
2: Go ahead, sir.
3: Yes, ma'am. 2112 has been released from the scene. 2183 is taking over. One patient taken to Memorial North. 2112 is clear and available. Thank you.
2: 2030.

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Patient was walking on our arrival. We've transferred him over to Legacy. I will let you know more.

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1: Do you happen to know if CPSO's drone is up in the air at this time? Because now we have two drones up in the air.
2: So drone 1-8, I'm over heavy of you.
1: Do you want us to have her recall her drone?
2: Yes, please.
1: Copy, we'll have her remove hers.

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0: 3000.
1: Is it the same vehicle fire from earlier?
0: Hey, firm, it looks like it reignited the dashboard. Now has flames coming from it.
1: Copy, county acknowledges.
0: Copy. Monument fire.
2: That's 2183.
0: Stand by 1 second. Red 13 responds. Red Rocks Drive at Mount Hermon Road for a vehicle fire to about 2045.
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1: 13, I show you responding Red Rock Drive and Mount Hermon Road for a vehicle fire. This is the same vehicle from earlier, the van. It looks like the dashboard now has flames coming from it.
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1: Stand by for Toads and Peaches. In medical, 13-3, do you respond 5610 Whipshaw Road for a sick person, how about 2047? And 313-383, I show you responding. RP is brother's caretaker. He recently had a knee replacement surgery and is ready to fall off of the bed. He's not currently injured, possibly has a fever. RP is worried that he can't take care of him. He's been losing strength all day and can't put any weight on the knee at all. 76-year-old male, conscious and breathing. Twenty 48.

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1: 2048. 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

0: dispatch 2113.
1: Yes,
0: ma'am, if you could pass on to CSP, we just got off at 156 northbound. There's a bunch of white material, plastic-y laying on the ground covering the off-ramp.
1: I copy.

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0: Do you have a RP number that we can have? There's no smoke, no flames here.
1: 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Okay. 2056.

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0: 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The neighbor's going to take care of most of this that he's got back there.
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2: Could you get an ETA for drone 1 to the Rock Creek Fire? 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

0: 530, one fire dispatch. Just to confirm, it's 541 in quarters.
1: 541 and 531 are at quarters.
0: I copy. It was showing you that way because we have them out of quarters.
1: Okay.

0: 212, sure, you're responding 8486, Meadow Crest Drive for a residential fire alarm. There's no fire or smoke. They just can't get the alarm to turn off, and it's all the alarms in the house. They haven't been advised to evacuate, but they have not.
1: No smoke, no fire, and no elevated temperatures. Is our thermal imaging camera or clear and available?
0: Twenty one ten.

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0: 311, show you responding Old Spec Road and Tompkins Road for an outdoor gas leak. RP was reporting that the smell of death was coming from Old Spec Road, south of the intersection on Old Spec. They were only smelling it, no visual, and couldn't hear anything.
1: Copy. 311,
0: do you want me to keep 303 on the call or take them off?
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1: EGL, there are multiple trash cans out on the curbs for trash pickup. It could be coming from that, but we're not finding anything.
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Dispatch 381 responding. On the evening, Vista Drive for a breathing problem. Arby's having pain when inhaling. She believes she's also probably an AFib. This is coming out to a 6 Delta 1 suffix E is an echo. She is on oxygen and has COPD. 381 copies. 2154.

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0: 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Respond 12450 Melrose Road. Timeout 2225.
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0: 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Reporting that there's a garage on fire, flipping bulbs, spreading.
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0: copies.
1: 2226. Dispatch 3, 1 is 2 at 1 and a fire rider to St. Francis Woodman, starting mile 0.
0: 2226.
2: 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We do have one mobile home fully involved. Can you dispatch a second fountain engine?
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0: 775 Scott Road for a hemorrhage. Patient's going to be a 76-year-old male, conscious and breathing. He has a catheter in and it's bleeding. We're still gathering.
1: Two two.
0: From Fort Carson has a tender coming your way.
1: Command copies.
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1: Route, this is now coding out to 21 Bravo 2, suffix M as in Mary.
0: Fire dispatch 202, fire's under control.
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0: Lunch, are you responding? 734 Western Drive for a sick person. They're in the lobby. RP has been having a panic attack and anxiety attacks for 14 hours. Cannot get it under control. 57-year-old female, conscious and breathing, putting out to be 26 Charlie 2.
1: 1541 received.
0: 2056.

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1: Responding 1228, Comanchero Drive for an overdose. RP is not on scene. His girlfriend is. He said that she took some medications and is currently overdosing. Her name is going to be Melanie St. Louis. We do have law enforcement and route advice on staging.
0: Who's this?
1: 2345.
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0: Confirming, the RP says there's no need for men. Copy, show 283 quarters.
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Fremont Falls is one of the areas where Rampart Range Road and Forest Service 953 on a possible campfire, timeout 016.

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On fire campfire. Fremont Falls respond to the area of Red Bart Range Road and Forest Service Road 953 on a bonfire campfire 10 out 020.

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1: 804, I copy the issue. Acknowledging for a possible campfire off the area of Rampart Range Road and Forest Service Road 953 at the Boondock Camping. Caller is calling from mile marker 18 on Rampart. Believes that he's seeing a glow from this intersection. He's not sure if it's a campfire coming from Boondocks or if it's just headlights from a vehicle.
0: I had a number of these last week. Tyler County has handled a couple of these, but most of these have been referred to law. Do you have law en route to this call?
1: We don't. This
0: is your
1: opinion.
0: Yes, Dan. Yeah, technically, this area should be El Paso. But technically, yes, these are a law matter more than they are a fire matter. And that hasn't picked up on one of these calls for us. Technically, probably closer than we are to this call.
1: Okay, I copy. We'll get a deputy started that way.
0: Copy, thank you.
1: You're welcome. And is Green Mountain Falls going to continue to double check if it's a fire, or do you want me to have law advice?
0: Yeah, can you have law advice, please?
1: Absolutely.

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1: Alpha 31, I copy. You're responding 16928 Buffalo Valley Path for carbon monoxide alarm. It's the Baker residence. The alarm from the downstairs family room in the basement hallway. No one's feeling ill and evacuation is in progress.
0: Copy.
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1: responding. Copy, but responding 340 Struthers Loop for an overdose near our piece of their son. I'm sorry, there's a 19-year-old male who took a vape and he's been acting erratically and is having what they're calling a bad trip. We have a 19-year-old male who's currently awake and breathing. They said that he hasn't become physical toward anyone, but they're concerned because his whole body is tensing up whenever they interact with him. We do have a law enforcement officer en route. He's coming from Woodman Road. He's got an extended ETA advisor if he'll stage.

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1: 381-311, I show you guys responding 11668 Allendale Drive on a 770 year old female, not conscious, is breathing. RP's reporting mother's a type 1 diabetic. They can't get her to wake up. Pointing out of the 13 Delta 1. She does have an elevated breathing rate, is not breathing normally. We're still guessing.
0: 381, copy.
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0: Hey, it's your ceiling vent, so I'm dripping. 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Yikes. You could hire the guy your neighbor recommended, but I'm pretty sure that's just his cousin. Do we know if he's licensed, or does he just own a ladder?
1: 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We know homes. 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

0: Flyworthy 584, I copy. So you're spotting 16172 Old Forest Point at the Vistas at Jackson Creek, apartment 107. It was a transfer from the VA nurses line. They had a party on the line stating that she sleep deprived, was taking a shower. She possibly fell asleep in the shower and woke up in the bathtub. She is going to be 10 weeks pregnant. Your patient is a Melissa Copeland. She is stating there's a special latch that she's not able to get into the door. We did lose the caller and attempted callback times 3. They advise the nurse that you may have to force entry due to her being unable to get up.
1: Five, four, two,
0: five, 5:38.

0: 14-784, NA, both are on scene. RP's 9-year-old son is also on scene and asleep in his room. His room is near the door. He may be able to possibly hear you guys when you arrive. Otherwise, she's going to try calling apartment maintenance as well.
1: 514, Jeffers.

182, I show you responding 7810 Albuquerque Drive on a 43430 female conscious vibrating, who's in a lot of pain. The pain is coming from her wrist, right arm, head, and her legs. Get to resident 26 Charlie 2. She is completely alert, is not breathing normally.

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10-4 Academy, Charlie. 21-13-21-81-21-02, respond number 151-925 southbound, and then injury traffic accident, 10-0-6-47.

0: Virginia, come here, responding to mile marker 151 I-25 southbound. Information's coming from State. They have a troop run scene with an Amazon truck that was involved in ATA, possibly hit a light pole. They are requesting you start for the driver, non-emergent. You're welcome, and sir, per CAT is unable to send an Air Force Academy rescue apparatus. Do you need me to start anybody else?
1: No, you're good, ma'am. Thank you, though.
0: Okay, I copy.
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0: dispatch on 13.
1: Yes, sir, bud.
0: Yeah, we're at 151, and we actually basically, we're going to turn around at 1, come back down. It's southbound, right underneath the past the bridge. We're going to leave our 2102 behind, and we're going to come back to this.
1: Okay, I copy.

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1: 102, we'll send command. Do you have safe patrol already on scene? We'll switch over to VAR for actual communication.

0: driver.
1: Yes, ma'am. Light pole that the Amazon truck driver took out, we've got some exposed wires at the base. If you could send the utility company that's responsible for that out here.
0: Yeah.
1: Let me see if I can find one for you.
0: I copy you.

0: lost your first time. You cut yourself off, but go ahead.
1: Yes, ma'am, it's 2113. I heard you're getting a hold, trying to get a hold of me.
0: Affirm, I was just going to let you know, you can disregard trying to find that poll number. We've advised CDOT, and they're already aware.
1: Copy that. Are they going to come out and shut it off?
0: They stated they would handle it. They didn't specify if they had a check and run as of right now.
1: Copy that. We'll go ahead and tape it off and flag it so they know exactly where it's at and safe it as much as we can. Thank you.
0: Copy.

0: Hi.
1: Yes, ma'am. Driver, wave. We've marked the broken down utility pole. CSB is taking the scene. 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
0: Copy, I'll show all Academy units, press 18.

City phone house, I guess. 211-202, respond 8546. 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

0: Dispatch 3, do you want to respond?
1: Chris Men Drive. Your patient's a 76-year-old female, conscious and breathing, who fell down last night and is now unable to put weight on her leg. Determined to 17 alpha 3. She is completely alert, no longer on the ground. It was accidental. Reported injury to a not dangerous area near her hip or pelvis.
0: 3-1 copies.
1: That's at a 29.
2: All right, guys, 021.

calling 8546 P. Harris Street. RP is reporting that Black Hills is already on scene of an outside gas leak that they may have been the ones to have caused it in a construction zone. RP is the supervisor for Aspen View Homes. They can hear and smell the leak. It's possibly a 4-inch line. No one feeling sick or injured. We're on the line with Black Hills now to verify that they are, in fact, the ones there. It's 7:30.

Raymond Fire, semi-fire. 514-513-502, respond to the pilot, 15455 Carrazzo Drive, for a semi-fire. Callback A4 is assigned to about 731. City of Fountain, on fire. 242, respond to the Schmidt Aggregates, 900 Charter Oak Ranch Road, for a bonfire to about 731.

900 Charter Oak Ranch Road behind the Schmidt Aggregates. Our police reporting neighbors on the west side of the property have an open fire. Unknown what they're burning. It's possibly in a fire pit. It's not spreading. Flames are visible. There's trailers and mobile homes that are nearby. Unknown if those are occupied. It's about 50 degrees with an eastbound wind of 5 miles an hour.

Bravo 2's out with the vehicle in question, getting ready to leave. Bravo 2 will make contact real quick and update everybody. Copy. 513 level.

We got a B shift driver today. It's going to be a good day. They've already dug down on one side and clamped. They're just waiting for Black Hills to be able to clamp on the east end of it. So we just need to position and wait for Black Hills.

Forest Academy Fire, 112 First, 2112, 2102, 2183, respond to the Hotel Polaris 8989 North State Boulevard for a hemorrhage laceration to about 741.

0: dispatch, 2112 is responding.
1: 2112, copy. She is responding to the Hotel Pleasant, 899 North State Boulevard. Information is coming from one of the corporal SPs. They're requesting medical as well as law enforcement for a male party that they had apprehended. The male started bleeding from the mouth. They're going to be on the east side of the building.
0: First dash, show the problem on 2-12.
1: Copy.
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0: 21-12, go ahead.
1: Yes, ma'am. 21-12 is not the Employers Hotel. We will be Employers Command.
2: Area on fire last night. We do have a pretty big black column. We're going to light it up and go check that area.
3: Received. I'm passing by Wendigo right now. I'll head that same way.

0: Did you copy that we were on scene?
1: Yes, sir, I did. I apologize if that didn't come over.
0: Thank you, ma'am.
1: You're welcome.

0: Fire dispatch, 202.
1: Go ahead, sir.
0: 202 is going to be on scene. Updated address is going to be 12450 Milrose Road.
1: 754.
0: From 202, can you dispatch 213 to our location?
1: Okay, sir.

fire, bonfire. 213 respond, 12450 Melrose Row for a bonfire. At the request of 202, turn out 756. Alkin Fire Medical, 313, 383, respond 10840, Klondike Drive for an unconscious fainting, turn out 756.

0: He was running 10840 Quanday Drive for an unconscious saving of a 68-year-old female. Not conscious, is breathing. RP's reporting wife is in hospice care. Determined to 31 Delta 3. She is breathing completely normal. We're still gathering.
1: 311, copy. 181 is running.
0: Responding 117 Eli Street for an 81-year-old male, not conscious, unknown breathing status. RP believes father has passed away. RP is in Parker and doesn't have mom's phone, who is on scene to get further whilst they're trying to gather.

0: Hey, Graham, is a trash pile from the fire last night that's rehandled. 242 is just not going to have enough water on their truck to extinguish what we need.
1: Copy. Headed your way.

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1: Roger.
0: Yes, ma'am. 2183 is taking over the scene. One patient, not transport. They have released us from the scene. 2112 is clear and available. Thank you.
1: Hey, copy. You're welcome.

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0: 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You can show us clear. A patient was taken by PD.
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0: 213 from 202. Once you guys park, have you pull your booster line, and we'll just see if we can flow some foam through that to cool the rest of this down.
1: Do you want to do this first driveway then?
0: No, if you just want to pull a little bit further forward to where I'm standing, there's an opening in the gate here.

Hanover Fire, commercial fire, 3513, respond to the Hanover Elementary School, 7930 in Indian Village Heights, excuse me, on a commercial fire alarm. Somebody took a piece.

0: 3501 responding.
1: 3501, I copy. I show you responded to Hanover Elementary School 7930 Indian Village. I've done a commercial fire alarm coming from the smoke detector in zone 205. They received the alarm at 803. And none of anybody's evacuated.
0: Received.
1: 818.

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1: 113, go ahead.
0: Could you give me the arrival time for Medic 181 and the arrival time for Engine 113?
1: Yes, sir. Arrival time for 113 is going to be 080358, right? Sir, as for 181's arrival time, theirs is 07:59:52.
0: Received. Thank you.
1: You're very welcome.

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0: Can you show me in quarters my MDG is not responding?
1: Absolutely.
0: Thank you.
1: You're welcome. You have a good day.

0: 512, we do have the alarm company back on the line. They are requesting you just downgrade at your discretion. They did speak to a key holder who checked the cameras. They saw no signs of smoke, stated there's possibly construction workers on scene.
1: Dispatch 3501, you can go ahead and cancel all units. I did confirm that with on-scene personnel. That is shout back, set off the smoke alarm. All units will be returned.
0: I copy 3512, you copy that direct?
2: Copy direct, clear return.
0: 825.

0: This is Volleyball 16815 Mitchell Avenue. About 100 feet outside of the business, our people are going to hit a gas line. They can hear it and smell it. The line is about a half an inch. Nobody's sick or injured. They did put a piece of tape over it since the leak seems to be small. I'll notify Black Hills.
1: Copy. Eight
0: 54.

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1: 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Falcon Fire Traffic Accident. 313-383, Highway 24, Falcon Highway Traffic Accident. 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
1: Correct.
0: I've got some folks here with the outward bound property. I guess it's right behind my checkpoint here on 300 and 11. They do have orange cards. They were told that they could go back in. Just checking on that.
2: White 2500 Ram pickup in a white Ford sedan. Not walking, no airbag deployment. However, RP is involved. She is 32 weeks pregnant and requesting to be checked out by medical.
1: 32, okay.
2: 859.

0: wildlife I'm texting to get an answer, give me 30 seconds.
1: 10-4.
2: Yes, 96 Sam 2, you trying to get hold of me?
0: Yes, folks that live west of 311 with the salamander card, are they permitted back in to their homes?
2: Let me take a look at the map real quick.
1: Sam 2, specifically at the Colorado Outward Bound School.

0: 96 Champion. You said west of 300?
1: Yeah, it's the outward bound school, apparently west of the intersection of 311.
0: Yeah, no, that's all in mandatory evacuation area. They can't get back in there. And I believe the outward bound people tried to get in there several times yesterday. And we're
1: copy that. Did you copy direct wildlife?
2: Yeah, I'm got a copy, and I think the Division Romeo fire guy is here as well, and doesn't sound like he wants an intel. I'll get him turned around.
1: Copy, thanks.

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1: I-31 can handle. We'll remain on green wing for black attention. We have hazard.
2: 64, copy.
3: Yes, sir, go ahead.
2: Yes, ma'am, we've been canceled by command. 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
1: 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Clinton 12.
0: Assuming they're good to go in, but I want to check with command first. Is that the one that's up off of County Road 4? Hey, sir. To go back there, they have to have an escort. Do we have a rover available that can either relieve me or come escort them?
2: Break, this is 1405, I'm at 311. I can head your way, where are you at?
0: At the intersection of County Road 48 and 4, right along County Road 5.
2: Copy, I'll be right there.

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1: Is responding 44 Albion Street, or can you see North Albion Street as the address? Reporting that their mother has fallen, we're still gathering.
0: 131 copies.

0: That's nice. You go 96 Sam 2.
1: Good.
0: A little confusion. Sounds like the outward bound people were not, they were just trying to get an escort in to grab a few things. That has been approved.
1: Okay, copy that. I got the rover out delivering delivery, so as soon as he frees up, I can get him over to 11 and 300 to facilitate the escort.
0: Copy, thank you.
2: Wildlife 2-9, yeah, I copy the rest. We'll have them hang out here.

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1: What do you want, cop? 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
1: Hey.
0: Yes, ma'am. Can you show 5-4-2-4 back in quarters? Please, 5-4-2-1, I'll be responding.
1: 5-4-2-1,
2: copy direct.
1: You can stay
2: back. Copy direct, right quarters.
1: 5-4-2-1, tardy drive, testing near patient. Is a first party sweating, shaking, and is 10 over 4. He is completely alert, breathing normally, feeling clammy, no history of heart attack or angina. The only medications he's taken is prescription meds.

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1: 925.

Leadville, 8 Mary 1. Alright, I got 5 vehicles for this outward bound escort right now. I'll let you know when they're clear.

31-31 EQHA, you left responding 300, Kiva Rep for an abdominal pain. Your patient's a first party 33-year-old female, conscious and breathing, having severe lower right quadrant pain. She did vomit at 3 o'clock this morning and had blood in it. Coding that as a 1 alpha 1. She is completely alert.

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0: 2, 4 Charlie 2, MAC 10. The white blazer of shadiness is back at my checkpoint on Forest Service 130 in County Road 10. I've already sent a message over to Forest Service, but I'll take a second down here.
1: All right, I am down in Twin Lakes trying to catch that Audi. I'm UTL, but I'll start your way. My other unit's on a 911 hang-up. Are there any units on MAC 10 that are free to go to 4 Charlie 2?

Stratmire Hills vertical. Stratmire Hills 414 with security 184, respond to 1337 Maxwell Street on chest pain, tones and pages at 10-02.

7 Maxwell Street in the chest pain. We've got a first-party caller. It's at home, a 1-2-year-old been unconscious and breathing, stating he's having squeezing and stabbing pains in his chest, counting out as a 10 Charlie 1. He is not clammy, and he is not breathing normally.

0: 10 2 4 Charlie 2.
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0: Alright. Same plan as yesterday. They're going to stage in the lot. I explained that it'll be two units for their escort, so they're aware of what they're waiting for. I'll get you a plate here in just a second. I'm just waiting for them to turn around.
2: Fire dispatch 414.
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0: Alright, Forest Service just called me back. We've got a game plan. So I'll advise these parties that they have to come back at 12:30, and that's when they'll be able to be escorted in.
1: I got it. Did you get a plate?
0: Yeah, it's out of Kansas. I got a picture of it. I can send it to you if you want.
1: Yeah, perfect.

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1: Copy 5-15, I show you announce at 15310 Monument Ridge Court. This will be apartment 213 on a chest pain. We have a first party caller. It's a 29-year-old male, conscious and breathing, who thinks that alcohol withdrawals and needs assistance. It's putting out to 10-1. He is not responding normally. He is also not breathing normally.

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Go ahead. I'm listening to the local channel. Sam 2 is on a traffic stop, kind of out near where I'm at. So he's probably not going to respond on the command for a minute.

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0: 131, along with City of Fountain 283, respond to the Apple Tree Assisted Living at 1165 Brockdale Drive on a stroke, tons of pages at 1021.

0: 281 for the psychiatric advice on stating they're getting law started. It looks like the party is having a mental health crisis, stating he is detoxing off of drugs. Has it slept in days?
1: 281, okay.
0: 1022.

Copy. I share your route along with Fountain 283 to the assisted living at 1165 Brockdale Drive. This will be room 1313. We had a caller on the line stating they believe that they were having a stroke. This is coming across through text to 911, but they're still trying to get further from them, stating that they have a bad-sounding headache and their speech is slurred. Thank you.

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1: Assign me to it. I'll respond and investigate and advise.

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1: Security District 2 Medical. 173-183, respond to 7365 Herbert Court on a chest pain, tones and pages at 10:30. I copy. I copy both. Show you now 7365 Herbert Court on a chest pain. We've got a first party caller, a 64-year-old female, conscious and breathing, having chest pain and stating that she's been vomiting for the last 3 days. It's coding out as a 10 Delta 4. She is clammy. She is not breathing normally.
0: Okay.
1: 10:30.

0: 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Cascade 1870 Long with Green Mountain Falls and AMR. Respond to Pikes Peak Highway 5069 Pikes Peak Highway for a sick person. Tones and pages at 1032.
1: 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I will check with the toll gate and see if they need fire response or just AMR.
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1: 1809, go ahead.
0: Summit EMT 3, no fire response will be necessary.
1: Okay.
0: And you copy correct?

0: fire to Special 14. You're on a picture of usual.
1: Twenty-six.

0: necessary to listen to that. Thank you.
1: You're calling Sam 2, go ahead.
2: Sam 2, R32. I just want to confirm, do we still have a cutoff time for the Bureau of Reclamation that's working back here on County Road 48? Do they need to still be out by 11:30?
1: No cutoff that I'm aware of for BLM, but we're stopping escorts at 11.
2: Copy. And just to verify, this is for Bureau of Reclamation, not BLM.
1: Yeah, copy. Sorry. Bureau of Reclamation. I'm assuming since they're tied into the EOC that they can probably go and do what they need. Employees of the fish hatchery have been trying to get in. They're not allowed to, but if people are going in there for legitimate reasons, we can allow that.
2: Okay. I have one of the contractors just trying to verify, so I'll let them know. Thank you.

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1: 513-584, respond to 16601 Jackson Creek Parkway on a fall. Tones and pages at 1052.

0: Hi, copy. I show you en route to the assisted living 16601 Jackson Creek Parkway. This will be unit 108 on a fall. It's a 90-year-old female, conscious, hands breathing. It's coding out as a 17 off of 1. She's no longer on the ground and there is no bleeding. She is responding normally.
1: Good, 54.
0: 54.

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0: Key notes.

0: 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I'm at station one. We're just leaving. You guys closer?
1: Yeah, we picked it up.

0: 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Respond. Northbound I 25 mile marker 123. Unknown injuries 1113.
1: Fire dispatch 213.
0: 213.
1: Usual 213 responding to the traffic accident.

0: mi sembra.
1: You're responding to Northbound I-25 mile marker 123. I think they are now on Lauren Lane at that exit, saying it's going to be a hit and run. RP's in a black Honda Civic versus a semi-truck. The semi-truck is no longer on scene. No airbags, no obvious injuries.

0: responding to Top of the Moor Drive West and Promontory Way. The RP is in construction, hit a gas line. They can hear and smell. 2-inch line, no one sick or injured.
1: Can you say security has an ambulance for this traffic accident at the 123?

Fountain Retro Hazard, 212 respond 480 with Metro.

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Thank you.

0: Midwest.
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So, I'm just opening up.

0: 513 driver from 513 officer. 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
1: Go ahead.
0: Come through. 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
2: ALC, it's 513 engineer. They came, promontories of 3rd Street, so what street do they live on?
0: Yeah, if you could check, I don't have my phone with me over here. 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

0: 213 from 202 on TAC 5. Searched from the 122 back north to the 123. 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I'm going to check the 125 real quick.
1: He's in the area.
2: 513, I copy. 213, I copy.

0: Go ahead. Jalen are starting here at Old Antlers and knocking on doors, just letting people know there's a gas leak and stay inside. And also, we'll let their loved ones come in if they're driving in. But if they don't live on this street, then we're going to make them go around. So if you want to start hitting houses on that end, please do.
1: Copy that. Are you on radio or headset?
0: 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My headset won't work this far away.
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1: 202.
0: 213 located the vehicle on the west side of the interstate on the 123 exit.
1: Please.

0: Tylenol marker. Just 11-20-30. 10-10, 10-11, 10-80 responding. Do we know if this is east or westbound?
1: It's going to be westbound. You're looking for an older model Corvette. It's not blocking. They're going to be right next to the 299, again, going westbound.
0: Copy.
1: 143.

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I don't trust him. 584 is on scene. Can you dispatch 514?

Fountain 281 Medical. 280 run, respond to Fort Carson at building 6082 for a traumatic injury. Tones and pages at 1228.

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1: Phone does not currently have.
0: This is Seth. Seth calling for Carson.
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1: I copy 712. I'm showing you the area of 15430 Harry Road for a traffic accident with no injuries. The RP was involved. They're sitting there not blocking. I do not have a vehicle description, though.

0: Black 4712, you're going to be looking for a gold Pontiac Trans Am versus silver Honda four-door sedan.
1: 712, copies, update.
0: 737.

Copy, both units. I show you now. This is going to be across the street from the McDonald's on Meridian, 7255 North Meridian Road. It's two vehicles. One is going to be a gray SUV. They are blocking. The caller is also stating that one vehicle is upside down. They're still getting further.

0: Basically, that means it's called the 313 reconfigured to TA higher mechanism. Also, see if you can start deputies for traffic control.
1: Copy. As well. Copy through.

0: South is 311, 381, traffic accident. 311 and 381, respond in the area, 7255 North Meridian Road for a traffic accident. High mechanism, tones and pages at 1242.
1: I'm just going to try and block traffic behind us. I think we're going to have to worry about the other side of the road.

0: CO3 is on scene. We do have one on the side of the entrance to Flower. All of southbound is good. 303 is going to be
1: dispatch, head in 712.
2: 712.
1: This is going to be a non-injury, two-vehicle TA, not blocking. Do we have law en route?
2: Good State Patrol, they've got a 20-minute ETA.
1: 712, proceed, thank you.
0: Dispatch, we're in command. We do not have any search, any future parties. The driver in the vehicle outside is self-extricated. I can't for 31311. Take advice, Dave. We have all the southbound blocked at Flower.

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1: Chief, I can use you to come down to block where 13 is, and we'll just go ahead and send folks on Flower. I don't think we need to block out Woodman.
0: Copy, coming down.
1: Copy. Break 3-3. What can I do to help you?
0: Hi, Richie. We're evaluating one.
2: I'm going to give the other one so we can stay informed.
1: I mean, I do have a second vehicle next to 83 that looks like they were involved, and also the one on its side.
0: Hey, from that one's also not injured.
1: Okay, I apologize. What about that other vehicle?
0: It's got injuries left.
1: I copy.

0: Brush Hollow Drive for a lift assist. It's going to be a 78-year-old female, conscious and breathing, no injuries reported.
1: Proceed.
0: 1249.

0: Manitou Springs Medical. 1010, 1011, 1080, respond to Quarter Burger Bar at 1124 Manitou. Correction, at 934 Manitou Avenue for a fall. 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
1: That's Mary in command.
0: Command, go ahead.
1: The vehicle will definitely need one tow for the vehicle on its side, and possibly a second tow for a vehicle on both cars with heavy front damage.
0: I copy.

0: 1080, responding.
1: I copy 1080. I hear you en route to Border Burger Bar at 934 Manitou Avenue. This is inside the restaurant. The RP stating that a lady was walking down the stairs and fell and possibly hit her head. She also landed on her child, so there's potentially two patients. They are both... They're trying to get further. Would you like another ambulance, or do you want to advise?
0: You can take 1010 off the call, and I believe 1011 is responding.
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0: copy. We have a, if possible, high blood sugar at the warehouse.
1: 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We are up at the zoo on another medical.
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0: Attorney District of Medical. 7382 respond to 7015 Silver Hills Court. Other brand new problems on the ages of 13 and 9. Alright, copy. I show you around 7015 Silver Hills Court. We've got a first party caller on the line. It's a 45-year-old female. He has an attack. He inhaled smoke. He's currently unable to breathe. It's coding out as a 6 Delta 1. She is not responding normally. The call taker stating that she could barely get the address out when she was trying to confirm it. She should be outside.
1: Good evening.
0: You just got update. You'll need to go through to her.
1: Thank you, this one.
0: Doctor, 1309. 173, copy.

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0: Can you have the call taker confirm that the fire is out?

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1: Three and route 905 Bow Street Road on. It's going to be a 16160 final cut. Who had his wisdom teeth out yesterday? The RPC, he did, and vomited a little bit and then passed out. They're still getting rid of him.

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1: Kennedy.
0: Kennedy is go to St. Francis with one fire rider, three children, beginning mile zero.
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2: Dispatch, Meridian Command. 313 is cleared. 303 is the only remaining unit on scene to assist with traffic. I'm going to give you terminate command.
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0: Copy again. It's going to be at the Manitou and Pikes Peak Conk Railway, 515 Ruston Avenue. This is going to be near bus stop number 33. The RP stating that an elderly female fainted, but is starting to come to. It's going to be a 70-year-old female, conscious and breathing. It's coding out as a 31 Alpha 1. She is breathing normally. She is also responding normally.
1: Received.
0: 1325.
1: Ten Alpha Golf.
0: Copy.
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1: 313.
0: My cell phone's being evaded. DA, we're getting Golden Bridge. Daddy Mars Mario. We are investigating.
1: Copy. Confirming you were not involved.
0: Came upon the accident. City Fire is also right now on scene.
1: Copy.
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0: Bemidji jurisdiction is all the way to Golden Sage and about 50 yards east. So if it's on Woodman, it's probably going to be their jurisdiction.
1: Okay, we're all sitting down with them, sir. Just listening, so we'll take part of it.
0: Understood.
2: I was 20.

Falcon District 3 Medical. 311-333, respond to 7679 Old Spec Road on a leaving ineffective tones and pages at 1331.

0: café.
1: Three oh four, I copy that date. I'll be responding.
0: Okay, so thank you.

Lorenzi, copy. Farmer 611, we are available.

0: 611, can you repeat your last, please?
1: We are now clearing that medical, and if we were unable to respond, but the GD still needs us to respond.
0: No, I did advise them to go to the nearest urgent care if it was necessary. I guess she was running a 350 high sugar.
1: Copy that, thank you. All right, we're clear, and we're heading back to you.
0: Copy.
2: I'll hit you up and let you know if you still need me.

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0: Copy, I'll talk to my trooper, stand by.

0: Driver, 303 Falcon.
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0: I'm running clear in a minute. The trooper's going to release me. How do you want me to approach, from Golden Sage on to Whitman or down Whitman?
1: From Whitman to Golden Sage, or once you block the turn lane going on to Golden Sage?
0: So the turn lane on the westbound side going on to Golden Sage by the brewery?
1: Eastbound Whitman, turning on to Golden Sage.
0: Copy, come down Whitman, block eastbound, so I'll make a U-turn at Golden Sage, and block going on to Golden Sage, is that correct, eastbound?
1: Okay, sir.
0: Copy, I'll be in route in a minute.

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1: Who am I coming to the scene? We have you take engine 21's position so you can get out of traffic and go back in service.
0: Copy. How do you want me to approach?
1: If you can come up Rolling Thunder, and then you'll just take a right turn on the Woodman, you'll see engine 21 parked there.
0: Copy. So is it city jurisdiction, or is it ours?
1: I think the actual accident happened in city, and that car ended up across the intersection.
0: Copy. I'll be in route in 30.
1: Copy. Thank you.

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0: Well, you wanted the designation on 12.8.
1: S-1411.

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1: You're going to clear?
0: Sorry, I didn't. My radio was down. Can I clear too? 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The officer asked if we would. The CSO here is going to back up and take over your position so you can leave.

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1: I copy 110. I hear you in route. Grinnell and Fontaine for a traffic accident. No injuries. Two vehicles. You're looking for a white Nissan Frontier versus a blue Mazda Tribute. The RP stating that they have pulled off on Fontaine just east of the intersection. Again, they're not blocking. No injuries, no airbags.

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0: Would you please check the state if we're able to move these vehicles? Two of them, minor damage, no injuries, no ETA involved.
1: Mike.

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1: Copy that. Stand by. We'll give you an updated location for the vehicle.
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1: Copy, both units. I show you route 1535 Becky Drive for an abdominal pain. We have a first party caller. It's a 67-year-old male, conscious and breathing. It's been ongoing for the last hour. He's also sweating profusely. It's coating out his 1 Charlie 5. He has not fainted, and the pain is going to be above his belly button.
0: I'm 514.

0: parties have been moved to Arbor and Fontaine, just off the side. They've been advised to wait for state. We're going to be cleared. Very worst.
1: Copy. And confirming that's Arbor, Adam, Robert Boy, Ocean, Robert, and Fontaine.
0: Harvard, H-A-B.
1: Copy, Harvard. 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

0: Is that from you responding?
1: I copy both units. I show you en route to 1715 Barkley Road for a breathing problem. We have a 69-year-old female, conscious and breathing, has low oxygen with COPD. It's coding out as a 6 delta 2. She is responding normally, but she does have difficulty speaking between breaths.
0: Copy.
1: The mobile gas station, 1584 Meadowbrook Parkway, for an abdominal pain. It's going to be a 45-year-old male, conscious and breathing, who is waiting outside. It's going to be a 40-year-old white male with no shirt on. It's coding out as a 1 Charlie 5. He's feeding above the belly, breathing normally.
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0: 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Pages only, you can show us your phone.
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0: much.
1: Around 7940 St. George Robinson. To us from Northern 911. It's going to be a 62-year-old male, conscious and breathing. The RP stating that their husband is acting strange and delusional. He is also agitated and restless. They're on medication he was given. They're still getting further help.

0: my name is Julian. I'm the wife of the president. I'm representing the most recent city of Charlie Brown.
1: Curtis, that's 31 or something.
2: I copy. I show you in 311 en route to 12425 Mount Shasta Drive on a breathing problem. It's going to be a 97-year-old male, conscious and breathing. He's not coherent. It's coding out as a 6 Charlie 1. He is not clammy. He does not have difficulty speaking between breaths, and he is responding normally.
1: 311, copy.
2: 1505.

0: Copy.
1: That's negative.
0: 182 advised that they can handle. You can cancel.
1: One thing, copy. So, third turn of orders.
0: 1509.

Fremont Hills traffic accident. Fremont Hills 1331 along with security 183 respond to Platten Towers for a traffic accident with unknown injuries. Jones and Pages at 1511.

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1: Hi, copy 1331. I'll show you en route. This is going to be Platt and Powers. They're seeing it's on Platt over Powers on the overpass. Three vehicles. You're looking for a gray truck, a white SUV, and a red sedan. Unknown injuries. They're stating it occurred at the traffic light that's right there. They're not blocking.
0: Received.

Black Forest traffic accident. 712, 781, respond in the 8800 block of Shoup Road for a traffic accident with unknown injuries. Stones at pages of 1513.

dispatch, Cat 1, Israel's responding code 3 out the Falcon. Are we heading to the King Super rendezvous? Cat 1, copy. Shots are out emerging.

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1: Peterless responding to 5415 Old Stage Road for a report from two reporting parties of smoke in the area. Lightning strike on Old Stage, 5415 Old Stage Road. Go ahead and notify County News Wildland Police.
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1: Three and 3000. I'll show you guys attached.
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0: 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Can I get an update?
1: Responding with Broadmoor 611, 5415 Old Stage Road. They've got a couple calls reporting smoke in the area, possibly a lightning strike.
0: Copy update, and has Forest Service been notified?
1: We're working on that.
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1: You're welcome.

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1: 3,000.
0: Could I please also have law started that way, just given the area that we have to respond to? Affirm.

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1: 313, 384, clear, Chief. We're en route to rendezvous with Cat 1.
0: And that's at the King Sleepers?
1: Paperman, 3 in Woodman.
0: Copy.
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0: 712.
1: We've investigated the area for the accident. We are unable to locate anything. We're going to call this UTO.
0: I copy.

Cat 1, ETA to rendezvous about 5 minutes. Copy.

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0: 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Respond in the area of Western and Comanchero for a possible explosion. Tone the pages of 1544.
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0: Copy, and 1331 is going to be in the area of Western and Comanchero Drive for possible explosion. We've got deputies that are en route to the area as well. The caller states the last on this was about 10 to 15 minutes ago. She said it either sounded like a shotgun or a pipe bomb, possibly in the construction area. Right. 1331, there's also going to be a caution on this caller that she's a diagnosed schizophrenic and is uncooperative. She does have a history of false reporting and was charged for false reporting in 2024. This call is coming in from city. She was transferred to us, and again, laws and routes in the area.

0: Copy both units. I show you en route CNS and Link Road for a two-vehicle traffic accident. This is going to be going eastbound. They're not blocking. You're looking for a white Jeep versus a white Lexus sedan.
1: Okay. 1552.

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0: 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We'll be investigating.
1: That's 1554.

0: 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We're clear to this call. You can sign us that traffic access.
1: Copy. Falcon 313, 383, traffic accident. 313, 383, respond to 24 on Falcon Highway for a traffic accident with injuries, toes and dangers at 1555. Break. And 313, I show you en route. It's going to be multiple vehicle accident. You're looking for a red Mini Cooper and a white Range Rover, a Ford pickup, and a black sedan. One party is reporting injuries, a busted lip, and their back hurts for another passenger. It looks like we might have a Spanish-speaking party on the line, saying they're blocking traffic going eastbound.
0: For emergency, can you sign an additional ambulance in SAR 303?
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0: 3 vehicle in line, moderate damage, we are blocking eastbound. If you use our deputies or state for traffic, please, 303 is going to establish 24 command. Can you go ahead and give us a C zone and page that out, please?
1: Copy.
0: And dispatch, 24 command, we are west of Falcon Highway. West of Falcon Highway, eastbound.
1: Copy.

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0: 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Can you please attach me to a service call checking for wires down at the intersection of Cheyenne Street and Hotel Street?
1: Do you need anybody else to respond?
0: No additional responses at this time, thank you.

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1: They've got a 20-minute trooper for 20-minute ETA for their trooper. You've got a couple of deputies en route to you, though.
2: Copy. Do you advise state? You're still evaluating on interviews. We did the vehicles with a pretty good deal. Certifying bill. And I'm going to give you C2 back. We're going to operate on the Falcon Channel. Thank you.
1: Copy.

0: 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We're in the area investigating.
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0: God as possible for this.
1: He is actually on scene with me right now. These are telephone wires. The Intel 872 back in service returning to quarters. Thank you.
0: I copy. Thank you.

Yes, I'm 384. Three, four is two with one to Memorial Central.

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0: I'm moving off to deal with another diversion. Airport 20 will have the medical from now on.
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1: I copy both units. I show you en route near the 7-Eleven, 1865 B Street. The RP stating that their friend was having a seizure. He was originally sitting on a chair by a tent behind the 7-Eleven. The patient is currently walking towards the front of the 7-Eleven to meet you guys. It's a 35-year-old male, currently conscious and breathing. It's coding out as a 12 Delta 2. The RP stating that he was not alert between the seizures and that he had more than one.

Hanover District 1 traffic accident. Hanover 3511 along with Security 182. Respond to the 12,000 block of Squirrel Creek Road for a traffic accident with unknown injuries. Tones and pages at 1640.

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1: 184.
0: The patient's going to be back in the camp. We're going to locate and then figure out if they are able to walk up, or we will send somebody up to meet you guys. Because so far it's a little bit of a high tack here.
1: One 84 copies. We're gonna wait for someone to rendezvous with us before we start hauling stuff back there. Then I'll follow you back with our NARC.
0: Copy.

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1: Cheyenne Route, this is coming in as a crash notification. It's showing on Squirrel Creek east of South Peyton Highway. Break.
2: Road is just coming into the

0: bridge number 611.
1: 611.
0: Ritical this unfounded. We have Forest Service and County Mental Man up in the area. Nothing has been seen, though the reporting parties at this time. Forest Service is going to take over this and report and advise anything further. We're going to be clear about the waters.
1: I copy. Are you clear as well?
2: Confirm, and you can show us heading back to station. Thank you.
1: I copy. Thank you.

0: 184-414.
1: Go ahead.
0: At this point, the patient is not going to be able to walk out. This is his third seizure since 8:30 this morning. Still very close to still right now.
1: Okay, we're still trying to get to this pass.
2: You're at S3511 back on it. Do you want me to send the additional resource or do you want to handle with the units you have around?
3: Yeah, keep the units we have around. Did they say if that was right at the intersection or was it going to be east or west?

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1: 502-513-514, respond to West Baptist and Old Denver for a vehicle fire. Tones and pages at 1650.

0: 5-4-10, I show you around. It's going to be West Baptist, Little Denver Road. The RP is not on scene. She's stating her boyfriend called her, stating that the a tire came off of the vehicle and went into the field and was on fire. The vehicle itself is not on fire, and he is parked at the Quick Trip. Again, the RP is not on scene. The vehicle is going to be a black or gray GMC 350. And again, the tire is what's off the vehicle in the field on fire.
1: Dispatch
0: to explosives, I want to respond on the reconfigure, it removes you.

Respond, you met fire 541, 563, outside fire. 541 and 563, respond to West Baptist in Old Denver for an outside fire. Tones and pages at 1653.

0: 3501 Sunscene. This will be mile west of Milne Road on Squirrel Creek. Single car rollover. Vehicle on stop.
1: Blocking traffic.
0: Yeah, it's not blocking. We'll have east westbound block, though.
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1: 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Patient is going to be an 18-year-old female, conscious and breathing, having shooting pain across her left arm and back. Coding out as a 5-alpha-1. She is responding normally and she is not having any difficulty breathing. Break.
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0: 183 responding. 413-440-183. Show you responding. 28 Clover Circle West for abdominal pain. 81-year-old female conscious and breathing. Belly pain, catheter leaking. Doctor requesting she goes to ER. Still gathering.

0: Dispatch, this is Vandenberg Command. Yes, ma'am. 2112 has been released by 2183. 2183 has taken over the medical scene. We have one patient being transported to Memorial North. 2112 is clear and available. Thank you.
1: At 1715.

0: 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Four tenths.
1: 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So once this guy is done with his job on this aircraft, you guys will be clear to return to service.
0: Copy, there, 410. Thank you for the update.

Palmer Lake fire alarm. 2011 responded 204 Vale Street for a commercial fire alarm. Tons and pages at 1717.

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0: Peyton District 2, electrical hazard. Peyton Fire Department responded to the area 14805 Jorbo Grove on an electrical hazard. Tons and pages at 1722.
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0: Peyton Base, copy you acknowledging tones for the electrical hazard. The RP stating that there is a line that's coming onto the property that's possibly taken down by the wind. Line. It's not barking. There's no fire, no sparks, no injuries at this time.
3: Peyton Fire acknowledges. Please show 36 alarm responding. Can we get utility stars?
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0: Negative. You said it's going to be on the east side of Beacon Light, south of the city limit sign. You're welcome.

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3: 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Steven's going to hold where you are. 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
0: 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They don't have an ETA, but they would be coming from Falcon. 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